0: certainly was in the right. I don't know, I was really drunk at the time.
1: You just told me it was in Hunger Into number 2. He was asking why he wasn't coming up on 3011. So after yelling and screaming and telling him why, it wasn't.
2: Desconéctate de las prisas y conéctate con los buenos momentos. El verano llegó, Aslan Radio, la voz de nuestro origen.